Dropping a spot for the third straight day at Parker McCollum at number 70, killing me. While Riley Green continues to hang around, he climbs up to number 6. Think as you drop on FRE.

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every time I'm leaving the house, there's three things I say. 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It's always good to double check. Here's Lainey Wilson and John Mayer on WFRE.

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